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0: Get a report. 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

0: at 7:20. Nurse Bogue will be calling in at 7:30. We'll be continuing Prostate Cancer Awareness Month. And the law offices of Parisi and Bellavia in at 10 a.m. We'll talk about some of the hit and run incidents that happened in the city of Rochester, along with dog bites. It all begins 5 a.m. with the Wake Up Club, only on 103.9 WDKX.
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0: 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Nurse Bogue will be calling in at 7:30. We'll be continuing Prostate Cancer Awareness Month. And the law offices of Parisi and Bellavia in at 10 a.m. We'll talk about some of the hit and run incidents that happened in the city of Rochester, along with dog bites. 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

0: Hello, this is Mike Patterson, your Northeast District Council member. The Rochester City Council is hosting a series of forums related to the Zoning Alignment Project. Simply put, we are changing the zoning code for the City of Rochester and we want public input. The next public input session will be held on September 29th at 5:30 p.m. at the Rochester Public Market, 280 North Union Street. If you can't make the September 29th meeting at the Public Market, there will be another meeting held September 30th at 5:30 p.m. in the Abiro Community Room located at 236 Clifford Avenue.
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6: Don't miss the third annual Baldwin Richardson Foods Frederick Douglass HBCU Football Classic. It's the Virginia State University Trojans challenging the Lincoln University of Pennsylvania Lions Saturday, October 3rd. The tailgate gets the party started 8 a.m. to 12 noon. Game time kicks off at 1 p.m. and the Chick-fil-A Battle of the Bands is directly following the game. And yes, they'll be battling drumline style on the field. It all goes down at the Rochester Community Sports Complex. So do remember, the third annual Baldwin Richardson Foods Frederick Douglass HBCU Football Classic, Virginia State University Trojans against the Lincoln University of Pennsylvania Lions, goes down Saturday, October 3rd. 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

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Coming this year, for the second year in a row, our HBCU College Tour. 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And then on Thursday, September 1st, an HBCU Experience Day. 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Then on Saturday, the Football Classic. We're looking forward to seeing you. Come out and have a great time.

0: doing that at 7:20. Nurse Bogue will be calling in at 7:30. We'll be continuing Prostate Cancer Awareness Month. And the law offices of Parisi and Bellavia in at 10 a.m. We'll talk about some of the hit and run incidents that happened in the city of Rochester, along with dog bites. It all begins 5 a.m. with the Wake Up Club, only on
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What's up? 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As I put you to know, if you ain't already know, spill the tea on all your favorite celebrities. 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

0: We'll be doing that at 7:20. Nurse Bogue will be calling in at 7:30. We'll be continuing Prostate Cancer Awareness Month. And the law offices of Parisi and Bellavia in at 10 a.m. We'll talk about some of the hit and run incidents that happened in the city of Rochester, along with dog bites. It all begins 5 a.m. with the Wake Up Club, only on 103.9 WDKX.
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0: ups to the very first Rock the Set winner, Stephanie Flores. 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

0: What's up? It's me, Adri V, the go-getter, and what you need to do is tap in with me each and every morning as I wake up with the Wake Up Club and provide you with that go-getter report. As I put you to know, if you ain't already know, spill the tea on all your favorite celebrities. 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
1: Don't miss the third annual Baldwin Richardson Foods Frederick Douglass HBCU Football Classic. 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The tailgate gets the party started 8 a.m. to 12 noon. Game time kicks off at 1 p.m. and the Chick-fil-A Battle of the Bands is directly following the game. And yes, they'll be battling drumline style on the field. It all goes down at the Rochester Community Sports Complex. So do remember, the third annual Baldwin Richardson Foods Frederick Douglass HBCU Football Classic, Virginia State University Trojans against the Lincoln University of Pennsylvania Lions, goes down Saturday, October 3rd. 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

0: Good morning. This is Pastor Terrence Yeomans, Senior Pastor of the Church of Love Faith Center, with your morning inspirations. Seize the opportunity. If you desire to reach your goals, maintain your focus on the target. Be sure your goals are reachable. Aim high and do not settle for less. There are several practical things you can do to help yourself in the process. 1. Get up. 2. Get dressed. And then get uncomfortable and stretch. Stretch to reach and grasp for your goals. Tom Landry once said, "The quality of a man's life is in direct proportion to his commitment to excellence." Commit to your goals and your aspirations. If you desire to start a business, start and then stay focused. 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The people who reach their full potential are those that commit to their goals and they think in terms of progression. The only thing you have the power and control to improve is yourself. When you commit to learning and improving who you are, you will increase your own value. This is Pastor Terrence Yeomans, Senior Pastor of the Church of Love Faith Center. 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
3: Whoa. It's your boy. Let's go.

0: Rewind.
1: We're saying goodbye to September, hello to October. We already know the first of the month, right around the corner. It's on Wednesday. Just understand that.
2: Thursday.
1: Oh, is it Thursday? Oh, yes, it is Thursday. Yeah. That's right. It's Thursday. At any rate, you know, make sure that's all set. But also, you were telling me about SNAP benefits. We've been talking about this for a minute. There are some changes that could be coming by the first of the month.
3: The SNAP, you may receive some increase in your dollars, but there are new rules. So just know that the SNAP, which stands for Supplemental Nutrition Assistance Program, most will see a small bump in benefits. That's because of the cost of living adjustments. And it's only like for a three in a family, you'll get an additional $23, four in a family, $29. So it's just a small bump. But just take a look at that and just recognize that that's supposedly helping you offset the cost to the current cost of living and the pricing.
1: All right. I'd ask if there's any news on the oil and diesel prices, because it's going to start dwindling down on us, folks. That's what I'm saying. It's a lot of people upset.
3: Especially for our winters. Mm-hmm. You know, you think about how that's really going to hurt families. So now is the time to start thinking about putting aside money, especially for those oil tanks. Mm. And, you know, trying to get it filled up before the winter comes. And still, even though it's filled up, you know, start putting money aside for the next delivery of oil.
1: Yeah, I understand that. And same thing with food. There might be an increase in that because of the travel that we'll need to, from point A to point B, get the food there. See, that's the one thing I think when we were talking about tariffs, people were a little bit confused, not on our show. But when we were talking about it, is it's never sort of the companies don't eat it. They pass it along down. And so you look at it, and if you didn't understand tariffs then, you do now. But if you didn't, I think that's what happens. They say words or they put stuff out there, and it's really not their job to educate you on it. It's your job to educate yourself on what this really means. But if they can put an education in with the word and you're sold on it, not realizing that it means you're going to pay more. Mm. It means we're going to pay more. It's not what they said it was. It's what it really means. And everybody in business is like, yeah, they're going to pass that.

0: cost down to the consumer because that's how business works.
1: Right. And that means you as a consumer will end up eating that cost or trying to figure out how to live with that increase, you know, or how to budget around it. And in some cases, you can't budget because it changes constantly, especially with this administration. Everything has changed constantly. Mm. And don't, you know, listen, don't be fooled by the language that says, oh, we're going to put $5,000 on every. No, don't. Because you know that whatever they put out there, either it's not going to happen or they're going to take it away from somewhere else. So you're still going to end up paying for that increase or that one-time payment check somewhere down the road. So don't even get your hopes up on it. Don't even live by it. You know, live within your means and what you see right now today. That's what you've got to deal with, and that's your reality. So focus on your reality.
0: Yeah.
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2: For your Tuesday, mix of sun and clouds, a little bit better with high temperatures in the upper 60s. 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I'm Chief Meteorologist Richard McCullough on 103.9 WDKX. 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
5: I sure will. Good morning, everybody. You are listening to The Voice. Come on, dig me now. One and only. Steve Harvey. Man, got a radio show. Yeah, I do. Man, God been so good to me over the years, in spite of all the mistakes I've made, in spite of all the dirt I've done to myself. I'm talking about went in knowing I was wrong. His grace and mercy has forgiven me for all of my sins. God can forgive you of all of your sins. Everything you've done, God can forgive you. He can wipe your slate clean. Now you might have some, things you got to deal with because of some of your actions. Understand that. But you can wipe your slate clean with God and start again. You can repent. God has mercy and grace. You can be forgiven by God. Now, people, that's another story. Some people may never forgive you for it. You've heard them all. Or maybe they accusing you of doing something else, but you know, they may never forgive you. But God is in the redemption business, man. God will forgive you for every sin you've ever committed. But you got to want forgiveness now. And then you got to come correct. Because what you can't do is you can't shoot him the crap now. You can say that conversation with him. You know, whatever you told your lawyer, whatever you told the victims, whatever the story is you got going, if it ain't the truth, you can say that with God, because please know he know, and he know your heart. He know if you're trying to manipulate somebody just for the system, if you're trying to say this just so you can get out, he know all of that. So if you're planning on shucking him and jiving him, save your breath before you wind up digging yourself in a deeper hole. Just let me give you that piece of advice, because he ain't nothing to play with. He's too great to be played with. And so with that in mind, I want to share some positive stuff with you this morning, man. I want to say this. I want to remind you not to let your circumstance and your situations dictate your future or your results. I'm going to say this again. This is important information, man. Don't let your circumstance and situations dictate your future or your results. Do you know that in order to get a different future or some different results, you control that entire situation? It is you. It is your thoughts that control the entire situation. It is how you look at the situation that will determine how the situation is for you. See, the same situation can be totally different for two different people, because you can say, you look at the examples of history. Just look in your neighborhood. How can, there was a book that a guy wrote one time, who had the name, he had a name, and he did some

0: 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Purchase the tickets there. There's plenty of places where you can get your tickets to go to the show.
1: But if you go to WDKX.com, it's just that simple because it's going to take you right to where you just said.
0: That's right. And when I say show, I mean a show.
1: Yeah.
0: I mean, like, not just football, Lincoln University versus Virginia State University. We're talking tailgating before.
1: Yeah.
0: Game itself. Gates open at 12. Game starts at 1. Battle of the bands.
1: Yep.
0: Halftime after.
1: Yep.
0: That's a whole nice afternoon of great fall football events.
1: And I believe the weather's supposed to be great too that
0: I'm
1: day.
0: I'm praying on it. I'm praying for great weather to just bless Saturday.
1: Yep.
0: I don't know about today. I don't know about tomorrow. I don't know about Sunday. Just bless Saturday. It's all I ask. That's it. Because when you get to fall, you never know what you're going to get.
1: No, you don't. Fall is my favorite season of the year because you have the option to wear a jacket, heavy or not heavy. And I like to wear sweaters and fleeces and stuff like that. Sweatsuits.
0: Jacket, sweater, fleece day today. Yeah. 59 degrees, high of 68. So you might want to get rid of it later on. You see what I'm saying? That's fall, you know? Could be colder tomorrow. Could be warmer tomorrow. Could be nice. Could be rainy. I'm not quite sure. So be prepared on a Tuesday morning.
1: Let me ask you this, Tariq.
0: Yep.
1: You ever are on social media? It could be, you know, Instagram, TikTok, or YouTube, and then you see these ads and they're advertising like, all right, so we're stepping towards the fall. Mm-hmm. So you may want to jump on this deal with sweatsuits and you're like, whatever. And then a couple of days, maybe a week pass by and you like, you know what? Let me see if they still got that deal. And then the sweatsuits are not like you saw them before.
0: Yep.
1: And then you go back and now they're like $150. But when you saw it, they're like $40, $50. Does it ever happen to you?
0: It has not. Oh, yes. You know what? It's funny you say that. So I'm looking at like jackets.
1: Yeah.
0: Fall spring jackets. Yeah. I tend to do that sometimes and then I don't buy. Like I look at it. I'm like, oh, man, that's a pretty good deal. And then next thing you know, they'll pop it back up. It's 20 bucks more or 30 bucks more or whatever. So, I mean, I don't know how that algorithm sort of works.
1: But it kind of like plants the seed.
0: It does. It does. And I play around with it. I'm not going to buy it. Yeah. But I do what you do. I'll look at it and I'm like, oh, that's a nice jacket. I don't need that.
1: Yeah.
0: And then the next thing you know, it pops up again later.
1: Because when they send it to you, the weather, you know fall is coming, but you're still in the summer state of mind.
0: Yeah.
1: You know what I'm saying?
0: Yeah.
1: So you want to buy it before it comes in season. And then when you think about it, it's like, should have got me last month.
0: Plant that seed. And then here you go. Just like, I'm behind the eight ball. But I really need this jacket because this is the season. Don't go for it.
1: Don't go for it.
0: It's hard. It's hard.
1: So
0: I do it all the time. I have noticed that algorithm, though. Yeah. I have noticed that bit of pattern. I wish they try to pop that stuff up because I look at it. It knows what I look at. So
1: it just got me. And one time, this one particular website, it had a sale on bed sets,
0: mm-hmm.
1: on like comforters and pillowcases and stuff like mm-hmm. that. I'm talking about dirt cheap. Like, it seemed like they were having an out of business sale or something. That's how cheap it was. So I said, you know what? I'm going to try my luck. $30, boom. I got it as soon as I saw it. I told somebody about it when they wanted to go look at the same thing that I was looking at,
0: $200. Oh, wow. Jump right up.
1: $200.
0: Terrible. Terrible. Hey, man, anything could change.
1: Yeah.
0: In a moment. I saw this sad guy the other day driving here in front of a closed Starbucks.
1: Yeah.
0: Because I think, it's not funny, but I think what happened is it's like, ooh, give me the nearest Starbucks. And they gave him the nearest Starbucks, but that's one of the 250 they closed.
1: Oh, wow.
0: He's just standing there outside of me, just looking it up. It's all like boarded up.
1: Like, kind of like Will Smith in the last episode of Fresh Prince in the living room.
0: So sad for this guy. All right, WDKX is the Wake Up Club Traffic Report. 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As we're rambling this morning, nothing's going on. So be careful out on the roadways. 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
1: Now, Tariq, we got another chance to get him in for the big football game this weekend.
0: Absolutely. We're going to do it before 7 o'clock this morning with WDKX.
1: And I also want to put out there, too, tomorrow, Big College Expo.
0: That's right. Hopefully you have your bus already chartered to go, because that's how the districts sort of work here for the expo. That's going to be down at the Blue Cross Arena.
2: Yep.
0: We'll be popping in to say hi and make sure we let everybody know. If you're a junior, senior, you should be at this expo.
2: Yep.
0: If you got like a freshman or sophomore, you should be getting ready for next year's expo. Yeah. WDKX, the Wake Up Club. Thank you for making this part of your day. Good morning.
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4: For your Tuesday, mix of sun and clouds, a little bit better with high temperatures in the upper 60s. 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I'm Chief Meteorologist Richard McCullough on 103.9 WDKX.

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4: Hey, what's up, my Go-Getters? 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It's time for that Go-Getter Report. Now, listen, first up, Tia Kemp has entered the chat, and it's time it involves Rick Ross. Now, Jasmine Kendrick recently accused Rick Ross of physically assaulting her and shared photos that she says shows injuries from the alleged incident. Now, she's one of Rick Ross' newest girlfriends, because I feel like he just switches them out, child. Now, Ross has not publicly addressed the allegations, but Tia Kemp, the mother of Ross' eldest son, jumped into the conversation questioning Jasmine's accusation. Now, you know, Tia has had plenty to say about Rick Ross over the years, so people definitely weren't expecting these responses from her. These are serious allegations, though, and I'm definitely going to keep a watch on more information because this right here is absolutely developing. Now, speaking of developing an accusations, child, this one right here, she is definitely booked but not busy, and I'm talking about Kiki Wyatt. She was arrested in Georgia on September 20th. Now, the initial reports listed several serious charges, but her representatives have disputed those reports and says court records reflect one simple assault charge. So I'll definitely continue to watch out on this one. I just want her to be booked and busy singing and not booked and busy in jail anywhere. I'm just saying. Now, on a very lighter note, a congratulations goes out to SZA. SZA is officially a New Jersey Hall of Famer. She was inducted Thursday night and reflected on growing up in Maplewood, New Jersey, the importance of community, and even shouted out her fellow Columbia High School alum, Lauryn Hill. But leave it to SZA to keep it real, because after getting inducted, she said the more important part was meeting Danny DeVito. I just love this girl. So big congratulations goes out to SZA. Well, this right here wraps up that Go-Getter Report. You know what to do. Make sure you tap in every weekday as I serve it up to you right here at 103.9. WDKX, giving you the Go-Getter Report with me, Adri V, the Go-Getter.
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1: Right now, it is time for today's prank phone call with the nephew. Nephew, what you got for us?
2: I got a prank, but I got a question for Junior.
3: Yeah.
4: It's going to be interesting.
2: CJ Stroud.
4: Super Bowl.
2: Shut up, Steve.
1: He's such a mess.
2: So, Junior, didn't some guys leave the pros? Didn't they go back to college?
3: Yeah, a few players went back to their old school, you know, for another year of eligibility, yeah.
2: Do you think maybe that's what CJ Stroud ought to do, is go back to college and maybe play a couple more years?
3: Wow, come on, Tommy. Don't do that.
4: No, that's how y'all go to the Super Bowl, remember?
2: I'm just trying to give him another avenue. That's all, Junior. Maybe that's the best way to do it.
4: Tommy, y'all just go back to the Super Bowl, man. Junior said at the beginning of the year. You got to keep the faith, man. Just because y'all ain't won no games, y'all still good. Y'all going to the Super Bowl. You probably ain't going to play in it, but.
2: But we going.
4: Going to the Super Bowl.
2: So, Junior, I'm just serious. Is that probably a possibility? I mean, what you think?
3: He can't go back, Tommy.
2: Isn't that a good option, though?
3: No. That's what we stuck with. Mm-hmm. We stuck with him. He gonna get us to the Super Bowl.
2: There you go. Think we ought to call? Shouldn't we call Cleveland and see if they might want to give us Shadur?
4: Nah, man. Y'all going? Did you hear what Junior just said? He gonna get us there. Y'all going to the Super Bowl, dog?
3: They're not gonna even give us. They don't give us Shadur. They're not gonna do that. They'll probably give us back Watson.
2: What I'm trying to do is, can we give them CJ and get Shadur?
4: No. I just want to tell him one more time that y'all going to be all right and you're going to the Super Bowl.
3: We just have to keep him, Tommy, and ride it out. We just got to ride it out, man. Just have some faith. It's going to be okay.
4: And ride it out for what, Junior? Say it.
3: Excuse me.
4: Come on.
5: Don't be a the fan. Don't
1: slow like Tommy.
2: I left. I told you when I was leaving.
3: You know,
2: all right, I got a prank for you. Prank for today is your wife's birthday. Your wife's birthday.
1: Yeah, what about it?
2: I mean, you know, let's work this out so we can, you know, we got to make sure she happy now. Let's make sure we work this out together. Well, we both going to get her something. I mean, you know, let's talk about it.
1: Good for her, though. I'm not mad at it.
2: Let's go, Kat.
6: Hello?
7: Hello, I'm trying to reach Darren.
6: Yeah, what's up?
7: Hey, Darren, man, what's going on, bro? This my name is Chris, man. I work with your wife, Sharon. I think I may have seen you at one of the gatherings before, man. Like a happy hour we had after work or something. I don't know if you remember me or not.
6: Nah, I don't remember you.
7: Okay, cool. Hey, listen, man, I know Sharon's birthday is coming up, so I wanted to, if you didn't mind, I hope you don't mind me calling. I wanted to reach out and see if you were, you know, what you were getting her for a birthday. I wanted to make sure, you know, we were going to pitch in and get her something at the job. We want to make sure, you know, we didn't get, you know, what you may be going to get her. You know what I'm saying?
6: Kind of like something like a grab bag or something like that?
7: No, I wasn't going to hit her with no grab bag. I was just, you know, like I said, we was going to get something. You know, we haven't really put all the thoughts to it of what we's gonna get yet, but I personally want to see what you was getting. That way we don't, do.
6: Okay. Well, she likes money, man. You can, you know, give her some cash or, you know, Starbucks card or something from McDonald's. Something, you know, it don't have to be too big. She's not that materialistic.
7: Okay. Well, let me ask you this though, D. Do you know what her size is?
6: Do I know what her size is?
7: Yeah, you know, like clothing. You know, do you know what size she wear?
6: Yeah, I know what size. She's my wife, man. I think this is kind of like I'm getting a little bit uncomfortable with this, man.
7: Do you think? You know, I don't mean to make you uncomfortable, bro. Let me ask you this here: Do you think she'll like? Does she like stuff from Victoria's Secret?
6: Whoa. Hold up, man. Stop right there. What the f*** you talking about?
7: What? No,
6: what's your name again, man?
7: My name's Chris. Like I said earlier, my name's Chris.
6: How long you been with the company?
7: I only been there 6 months. You know, but like I said, I think I saw you at one of the happy hours. I saw, maybe you just don't remember who I am, though.
6: No, man. But you way out of line talking this shit about her size, and I'm not comfortable with this at all, man. You know?
7: Okay, okay. Right.
6: You
7: right.
6: way out of line.
7: Right, but what you didn't answer my question was do you think she liked Victoria's Secret?
6: That's what I'm asking. I ain't gonna answer your question. What the f*** you talking about?
7: Okay, okay. What's the language, brother? What's wrong? We brothers, you know?
6: We ain't no brothers. You a fool. Okay, what do you get off asking me about my wife's clothes and
7: okay. Okay, all right. I understand you want to talk with her. All I'm saying is do you think she going to like the Victoria's Secret?
6: Hey, man, shut the up with that Do you know how long we've been together? I've known this woman since high school. Don't come to me with that
7: Okay. So I was just trying to get a...
6: What time do you guys get off? I'm coming down.
7: I leave the office at 5:30, but I was going to leave earlier.
6: I'll be right. Hey, we can talk about this face to face.
7: Hey, listen. I'm trying to get...
6: Listen what? I ain't got to listen to
7: I'm trying to get Sharon a panty and bra set, man. Okay?
6: Hey, you ain't buying my wife's and she wouldn't even accept it anyway.
7: Okay.
6: Hey, so, man, how you get this number? How you get this number? I know she didn't give you this.
7: Let me tell you how, Darren. I got it from your wife, Sharon, because guess who I am? I am Nephew Tommy from the Steve Harvey Morning Show. Sharon got me the prank phone call you.
6: What?
7: Darren, this is Tommy, some, man. This is Nephew Tommy, brother.
6: Man, this is some bullshit. This is some real this is some straight up bullshit. Hey man, you ain't right, man. You know, you need to stop with people. You know, because somebody might be waiting for you after work one day, man. That's totally wrong. You ever heard of karma?
7: I heard of
6: karma. Somebody gonna play a prank on your one day. Your uncle is right. Somebody's gonna whoop your It's just a matter of time.
7: Oh, man. All right, Darren. Before I get my whoop, will you please tell the people, what is the baddest radio show in the land?
6: The Steve Harvey Show.
2: And there you have it.
1: All right, crazy man.
2: Keep it ignorant. Keep it ignorant. Yeah. Here's where I will not be ignorant. I will look like I have some sense. Get ready for the premiere of Ready to Love Chicago. Ready to Love Chicago, baby. Chi-town. October the 2nd, Friday night. You do not want to miss it. Man, listen. Chicago going to... Well, y'all going to be proud of Chicago. Especially Carl and Shirley. Y'all from Chi-town. Y'all going to be proud of the contestants in Chicago. They show up, show out. They do a good job. And, the ladies is lookers.
5: I'm going to be in Chicago this Friday, too, Tommy. October. Okay. Yes. Yeah.
1: Okay. Yeah.
5: Nice.
1: Can't wait. Mm-hmm. Yeah, we missed the show, Tommy. Hurry back.
2: Yeah, it's been off a little long, you know. Mm-hmm. That's season 13 right there. Headed to 14.
1: Congratulations. Yeah, that's awesome.
8: Yeah. WDKX weather.
9: For your Tuesday, a little better. We'll see a mix of clouds and some sunshine today. A little bit warmer with high temperatures in the upper 60s. Mostly cloudy skies for tonight. We'll see lows in the 50s. And for your Wednesday, more sunshine and warming up to the mid-70s. 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I'm Chief Meteorologist Richard McCullough of 103.9 WDKX. 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
2: The number one show on Netflix is the Different World sequel with Kadeem Hardison and Jasmine Guy. Jasmine Guy, who played the beloved Whitley Gilbert character, has responded to criticism about her appearance in a post on IG. She said, and I loved how she said this so eloquently, she said the internet

0: We are 1039 WDKX. 7:13 is the time, 29th day of September 2026. This half hour of WDKX Wake Up Club is being brought to you by Baldwin Richardson Foods and the Frederick Douglass HBCU Football Classic going on this upcoming Saturday. Lincoln University taking on Virginia State University. Rochester Community Sports Complex. Gates open at noon. Kickoff is at 1. Battle of the Bands. Halftime and postgame. Don't miss it.
1: Yes.
0: It's going to be quite the experience if you've never been to an HBCU Classic in Rochester. You might have been to a Classic before. You might have been in another state. HBCU environment, this one is now here in Rochester.
1: In Rochester. So if you want to experience that, make sure you come on out this weekend and, you know, be a part of this.
0: It's going to be fun. We just gave away tickets. We'll give away more before the show is done today. Travel Board being brought to you by Parisi and Bellavia. Been in a car accident. 888-8000. East River Road and Jefferson Road dealing with a motor vehicle accident. Nobody injured. Slow down in that area. Also, Penfield Road and 490 westbound dealing with an accident as well. Travel Board being brought to you by Parisi and Bellavia. Been in a car accident. 888-8000.
1: Well, Tariq, as the seasons change, yes. A lot of seasonal workers are getting ready to shut it down for the next, 4 to 5 months.
0: Yep.
1: So if you're one of those seasonal workers and you get unemployment benefits during the cold times of the year, you know, between whenever your job ends and when it picks back up, you may want to be proactive, because beginning November 2nd at 5 p.m., New York State Department of Labor will shut down its unemployment insurance system while it replaces the old computer system. Now, during this outage, New Yorkers will not be able to file a claim for benefits or access their accounts, and some payments may be delayed. So they're encouraging claimants to be filed the week ending of November 1st before the shutdown. Now, when the new system come back up, you'll be able to do a lot more, like be able to file claims from your smartphone.
0: Now, that's a long time, man. That's a long 9 to 12 days.
1: Yeah.
0: That's a long time. Get ahead of it. We say this stuff now so you can get ahead of it. Mm-hmm. Same thing with the fast performance for college. Get ahead of it. Mm-hmm. They're open now. And if you look, if you got a senior in high school, don't wait. Because it will creep up on you fast.
1: I mean, we've been talking about these events all year, and next thing you know, they're right here. So yeah. November 2nd is literally just a little over a month away.
0: Yeah, don't wait. I got 30 days. I got all. No. Don't do that.
1: Because you got to remember, too, at the last minute, everybody's going to try to do whatever it is they need to do or whatever it is they need to take care of. So just be proactive. Do it right now while everybody's not thinking about it. Just get ahead of the game.
0: You know, it's so funny. You just triggered something in my brain. We've been talking about the HBCU Classic for a while now. Here it is this weekend.
1: Yeah.
0: I mean, we've been talking about Illuminate Live. That'll be at the end of this month.
1: Yeah.
0: We've been talking a bit about not too long ago, the Upstate Fest.
1: Yeah.
0: It'll be at the end of this month. So that's all before the end of this month.
1: Yeah.
0: And the month starts literally on Thursday. So I'm just letting you know, just get ahead of the game. I know that it's November. Don't worry about it. Take care of what you got to take care of right now.
1: So don't wait. Yeah. Don't wait. Whatever it is you need to do, just set everything up now.
0: Coming up in a matter of moments, speaking of which, guys, prostate cancer. Those boys going at us. She need to go at us. She'll tell you why she needs to go at us.
1: Well, you know, the last week we've been talking about, it's actually Prostate Cancer Awareness Month. We had Montel Jordan talk about it and tell his story last week. You could go to WDKX.com and tap the app and you can listen to that interview. But yes, Nurse Bowick is definitely talking about it in a few minutes on Health Beats.
0: That's in about 15 minutes at WDKX.
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5: Hello, this is Mike Patterson, your Northeast District Council member. 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Simply put, we are changing the zoning code for the City of Rochester, and we want public input. The next public input session will be held on September 29th at 5:30 p.m. at the Rochester Public Market, 280 North Union Street. If you can't make the September 29th meeting at the Public Market, there will be another meeting held September 30th at 5:30 p.m. in the Abiro Community Room located at 236 Clifford Avenue.
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7: For your Tuesday, a little better. We'll see a mix of clouds and some sunshine today. A little bit warmer with high temperatures in the upper 60s. Mostly cloudy skies for tonight. We'll see lows in the 50s. And for your Wednesday, more sunshine and warming up to the mid-70s. If you've been injured in a car accident, make it easy. 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I'm Chief Meteorologist Richard McCullough of 103.9 WDK.

0: 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Thank you for starting off your morning with us. Every Tuesday morning, we bring in Nurse Boak Health Beats right around this time. Today, prostate health. Nurse Boak.
1: Good morning. Good morning. Hello, Rochester. September, of course, is National Prostate Cancer Awareness Month, and it is a time that we really highlight early detection. Let me say that one more time. Early detection, prevention, so that we don't get to the point of needing treatment. So what is prostate cancer? Prostate cancer is cancer of a prostate gland. This is a cancer that affects men. But what we know about prostate cancer is that Black men have far worse outcomes because it is a cancer that involves a digital rectal exam as one of the best ways to detect the problem. Many men are really, really adverse to having that test. So there is a blood test. It's called a prostate-specific antigen test. And that's where I want to focus this year, because I'm asking men to have that conversation with one other man. Just one other man. Y'all gonna get together because y'all gossip more than women anyway. So when y'all talking, go ahead and laugh, Tariq. You know it's the truth. So when y'all get together and y'all having them gossip sessions, have a conversation about a PSA. And the conversation that I want you to have is ask that brother if he had the blood test. He said, oh yeah, I had it. And it was normal. Ask him to write that number down and to check and see. This is the red flag that get missed with us, right? We get too comfortable in the normal. But what happens is when that number of that normal prostate, let's just say it's 4 and you're feeling real good, I got a great number, I'm okay. And then the next year that 4 goes to a 7 and you're going, uh-oh. This is when you need to look at, because normal is can show you a change. It's just like your BMI, and you say, oh, I'm still at a healthy weight, but you just put on 10 pounds in one day. That's a signal that something's wrong. And although it still may be normal, things are changing. So, men, I am asking you, one, have a conversation with another brother, talk about that number, and if that number has changed, if it's still in the normal range and change, you need to have a conversation with a healthcare provider. If it went from normal to abnormal, we need to have a conversation with a healthcare provider. But of all things, brothers, this month, September, Prostate Cancer Awareness Month, I need y'all to talk it out.
0: Set the appointment, make the time, take care of your health. That's what we try to do every Tuesday morning with Health Beats. Right, Nurse Boak?
1: That's right. We're better together. So let's look out for one another.
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3: For your Tuesday, a little better. We'll see a mix of clouds and some sunshine today. A little bit warmer with high temperatures in the upper 60s. Mostly cloudy skies for tonight. We'll see lows in the 50s. And for your Wednesday, more sunshine and warming up to the mid-70s. 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I'm Chief Meteorologist Richard McCullough of 103.9 WDKX. Have a good day.
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1: Yo, what up? It's your boy DJ Wire. Listen to my bro DJ Sight, the Wake Up Club mix, 8 o'clock. Don't be late, because if you're late to the mix, you're late to your jail.

0: on the wall.
1: Yeah.
2: You nasty boy.
0: Teacher sends you to the principal's office just down the hall.
1: Hey. Okay, now you love the lyrics of As. You love
3: that
1: those.
3: Is the I most love. Beautiful song uh-huh. of all
1: you
3: time.
1: You love.
0: That's the greatest written mm-hmm. love song.
1: Yeah.
3: I agree. Mm-hmm.
0: As around the sun, the earth knows she's revolving.
3: Yes, sir.
0: And the seasons know exactly when to change.
1: You gonna make it. About
0: to know through all your joy and pain. Ah, be loving you always.
3: Yes, woo. Lord.
1: All right. Jesus. All right, coming up next, it is the nephew with today's prank phone call right after
0: Help
1: this.
0: Help me, Jesus.
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5: Say, I hear that. Ain't nobody got no time for that, sure.
4: Today's Dumb Dumb of the Day goes to a Florida man who was arrested after paying an 87-member marching band $12,000 to follow his ex-girlfriend around town playing songs like We Are the Champions and Money, Money, Money outside of her gym, grocery store, and nail salon. Report said the situation escalated when the marching band blocked off traffic outside her workplace, and that's when the man was arrested on disorderly conduct and public disturbing charges. According to reports, the man was telling the police he was giving his ex-girlfriend a live financial status update after winning the lottery for $25 million.
6: Are you stupid or something?
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4: And that's today's Dumb Dumb of the Day.
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2: WDKX time is 7:55. Thank you for making us a part of your day. If you're heading on out the door this morning, dress appropriately. That's all I can really tell you. I mean, one of those days where it's fall weather day. We're going to be pretty decent now, and it's going to stay this way. We're at 59.
3: Yeah.
2: High of around near 70. Okay. 69, 70. That's somewhere in there.
3: Enjoy it.
2: Yeah, that's it. That's it. Trap Boy been brought to you by Parisian Bellavia. Been in a car accident. 888-8000. A couple places to avoid heading on out the door. 2200 block of Culver Road is dealing with a motor vehicle accident near that Dunkin' Donuts. So be careful over there.
3: I've never seen anything that said unnamed street.
2: Yeah, I can't help you, Webster. There's an unnamed street in Webster that got an accident, but yeah. It won't say what it is.
3: What if that is the name of the street?
2: Unnamed
3: street.
2: But I will say then it wouldn't. Unnamed street got a problem out in Webster, because all I know is that that's the issue. Hopefully it's nothing serious. Yeah. Trap Boy been brought to you by Parisian Bellavia. Been in a car accident, 888-8000. I've never seen that before either. I was looking at it. I was like, no.
3: I'll go on Google Maps to see, is there something called unnamed street in Webster?
2: I hope not. But if there is, then you should avoid it.
3: Yeah.
2: Coming up, speaking of things to avoid, make sure you're paying attention out on the roadways. A lot of car accidents over the last couple of days. One to play last night, I think it was over near East Main Street and North Clinton Avenue, so we'll talk to Al Parisi about that coming up at 10 o'clock this morning. If you've been injured in a car accident, 888-8000. Site, you ready to go in about 4 minutes?
3: Don't be late at 8 morning mix. I got you covered.
2: Coming up next on WDKX.
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0: We are 103.9 WDKX. That's how you going to work, school on this Tuesday morning. 8:30 is the time, 60 degrees of clouds here on this beautiful day today. Why is it beautiful? Because we're here. Like that Grand Poobah, man. I ain't heard
1: What's
0: that
1: the 411?
0: I ain't heard that in a minute.
1: Early Mary J. Blige.
0: Yeah, I don't know early Mary J. Blige. Y'all know Mary J. Blige now. I don't know early Mary
1: that's
0: J.
1: That's early Mary J. Blige when she came up here, that picture.
0: Yeah.
1: That picture that's back there.
0: I don't know. No. I'm just saying. You know, history starts for a lot of people when they hear it. You know, they don't understand. They don't around for 50 plus years. You know what I'm saying? You know?
1: Well, what's the 411? Adrian V, I have that next hour.
0: WDKX, the Wake Up Club. Trap report being brought to you by Parisi and Bellavia. Been in a car accident, 888-8000. If you're heading on out the door this morning near East Avenue, a little slowdown in that area. Burr Street, slowdown in that area. Let's see here. Other than that, we're looking decent today. All right, cool. I like that. Travel report being brought to you by Parisi and Bellavia. Been in a car accident. 888-8000. Chance to get in for the HBCU Football Classic. Let's do that right now for you and three of your friends. 222-1039, third caller through. We'll hook you up for the October 3rd football game.
1: Yes, yes. Call right now.
0: No chance to win on WDKX. Good morning.
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2: For your Tuesday, a little better. We'll see a mix of clouds and some sunshine today. A little bit warmer with high temperatures in the upper 60s. Mostly cloudy skies for tonight. We'll see lows in the 50s. And for your Wednesday, more sunshine and warming up to the mid-70s. 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I'm Chief Meteorologist Richard McCullough of 103.9 WDKX. 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
4: All right, buckle up and hold on tight. We got it for you. Here it is, Strawberry Letter.
5: All right, nephew, thank you. Thank you, nephew.
4: It wasn't a normal thing.
6: But just looking in the camera.
4: I'm sorry.
5: Subject, I'm tired of her stressing me out. Dear Stephen Shirley, my wife and I have been married for 15 years, and if I don't answer her calls or respond to her texts within seconds of her texting me, she gets an attitude. I told her that I'm busy all day, and she tells me that a man makes time for what he feels is important to him. She calls me every day when I get off of work, and we stay on the phone until I get to the house. I'm afraid to check my text messages when I'm at home because she looks over my shoulder or asks who's texting me. I get so stressed out by trying to do right and please her all the time that it's wearing me down. I can't go out and enjoy a beer with my friends without checking my phone or wondering if I've been gone from home for too long. I'll admit that I was on social media every day during the pandemic, and my wife saw me leaving inappropriate comments on beautiful women's pictures. I was wrong, but my wife should have known that those women would never look at me twice, look twice at me. Besides, we live in the country, so I'd never see women or that pretty. I'd never see women that pretty or fine in our city. But I created a problem in my marriage that didn't need to be created. Now she thinks every time she cannot reach me, I'm trying to cheat on her. My auntie said when women start acting like that, it means they are the ones cheating or about to cheat. But I don't care. Maybe if she cheated, then I would have more peace. How do I get her to trust me and stop stressing me out? What? Okay, this is too much right here. The beginning of this letter sounded like marriage jail. I mean, it is really hard to live like this. Walking on eggshells, someone looking over your shoulder, you're scared to go out with the boys, and on and on and on. Peace is priceless, especially at home. That's what you want at home. So then I gotta ask you the question, why would you do something so stupid as to comment on beautiful women's posts? You brought this on yourself. What was your wife supposed to do with that? I mean, you broke the trust, and now you're making her out to be the bad guy? No, you don't get to do that. What you can do, though, is try to get her to trust you again. I mean, you messed it up, so you got to fix it or continue to live in this prison you call marriage that you've created for yourself. Don't act like what you did was no big deal, because it is to your wife. And until you can reassure her that you've learned your lesson, you won't do this again, this is what you're going to get from her. It takes time to rebuild trust. You got to talk to her. You got to, I don't know, get some therapy or something. You have to show her that you've changed and you can now be trusted. Being frustrated isn't going to do it. Getting mad won't do it. And whining to your crazy auntie won't do it. Accusing your wife of doing the same thing won't do it. You got to fix this with your wife. She's the one you hurt. Steve?
6: What Shirley said made a lot of sense to me listening to it. But I'm also reading this letter from this guy. This ain't fitting to work. Because the things he needs to do, he's unwilling to do. And the things he did, he's not telling y'all exactly what he did. So now, if your fix is the things that I know you're not going to do, and I'm finna walk you through a couple things you can do, and I know you're not going to do it, because you're not me. You don't have this type of, you don't have this type of imagination. You don't have this type of will and the commitment

0: You just don't have it, though. Oh, my wife and I, we've been married 15 years. If I don't answer her calls or respond to her texts within seconds, she gets an attitude. He told her, I'm busy all day. And then she told him that if a man wants to make time for something, he makes time for stuff that's important to him. Here's the part where you gotta start fixing it. Every day, when I get off work, we stay on the phone till I get to the house. You gotta stop that. You've got to stop that. Number one, you have got to drive your truck or car, because you're out in the country, into a tree. You have got to.
1: What?
0: You have got to take your car or truck.
1: Oh, God, Steve.
0: Just slow down to about 30 miles an hour and just head on into a tree.
2: Oh, my goodness.
1: What?
0: You've got to do that.
2: Mm-hmm.
0: That is the only way you're going to stop these phone calls every day. Because you ain't talk on the phone and drive. So you have got to create. You got to go, not nip it. I'm talking about put that tree right in the middle of that Ford sign on the front of your truck. It's got to go right up in there. The tail lights got to bend and hug the tree. I mean, the headlights got. You're going to have to put this. You got to put this truck into this tree. That's the only way to stop these phone calls every day from work, because it's distracting. You have got to get some peace. But you got to understand something, man. Peace costs. And it's going to cost you the whole front end of your truck.
1: Hold on, sir.
0: I told y'all y'all wasn't going to do what I'm willing to do.
1: We'll have part two. They're not committed like you are. We'll have part two of your crazy response, Steve. Today's Strawberry Letter subject, I'm tired of her stressing me out. We'll get back into it right after this.
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13: 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Monday Night Football closed out week 3 of the NFL, and it was the return of Case Keenum. The backup quarterback started for injured quarterback Caleb Williams and came in for the first time in 3 years as a starter. Threw 2 touchdown passes. Chicago Bears 27-7 over the Philadelphia Eagles. For more on Section 5 high school sports, from Picking Splinters, here's Paul Gotham.
15: Haley Drake netted 5 goals, and Greece Athena improved to 9-2-1 in the season with a win over Greece Arcadia on Monday evening. Brianna Drake and Peyton Drake had a goal apiece in the win. In other girls' soccer action, Alexa Delikas finished with 2 goals and an assist in Eastridge's win over RCSD United. Jenna Christensen and Hannah Adams both found the back of the net. Greece Olympia topped Gates Chilai 2-1. Ava Luke and Sloan Olin scored a goal apiece in Rush Henrietta's win over Canandaigua. Elise Fakes connected on the lone goal in Churchville Chilai's win over Brockport. Mackenzie Cooper had a goal and assist in Kendall's win over North Star Christian. 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
2: All right, come on, Steve. Let's recap today's strawberry letter. The subject is, I'm tired of her stressing me out.
3: And I know, bro, but this marriage is over unless you're willing to commit to the things that I'm telling you. And if you're not willing, this ain't gonna last. Now, I know he ain't gonna do none of this. That's how I'm telling y'all this marriage is over. Y'all been married 15 years. If you don't answer her calls or texts immediately, she get an attitude. I told her I'm busy all day, and she tells me that if a man really care about a woman, he make time for what he care about and all that. She calls me every day when I get off work, and we talk on the phone till I get to the house. Gotta stop that. How do I say stop it before we went on the break? You have got to run your truck directly into a tree. I'm talking about eat it, dog. Just slow it down to about 30 miles an hour. You ain't gonna hurt. The airbag gonna come out. You gonna get a little blood on your mouth. But you got to run that truck directly into a tree. Then that'll stop all this calling me while, because you're not supposed to be on the phone when you're driving, no way. No texting and driving and all that. You really shouldn't. And let her know that this is a distraction so you can stop that. Now, when the police come, you got to say, hey, I was talking on the phone to my wife. They're going to give you a citation for that. The insurance company going to fix your truck. But now you going to get some peace coming home. Let's move on to the next one.
4: What about the Bluetooth?
3: Don't worry about that. Don't worry about that. Don't worry about that. Just do like I say.
5: Just tear this truck up.
3: When I'm at,
4: go along with
3: I'm afraid
4: show.
3: To check my text messages when I'm at home because she looks all over my shoulder ask who's texting me. I get so stressed out trying to do right to please her all the time. Next time you checking your text at home and you see her looking, go, ah, hell no. And when she reached for the phone,
4: what is that supposed to do?
3: Throw it on the floor and stomp it. I'm talking about stomp it dead in the crystal, right in the middle of that phone. You got to start tearing up some stuff, dog.
2: He's out of a car and now a phone.
3: Now you ain't got a phone. But now all the texting and stuff is over with for a while till you get a new phone. And you got to go off. You got to, the best defense is good offense. I'm so tired of you with all this. It's wearing me down. Then he said, I can't go out and enjoy a beer with my friends without checking my phone or wondering if I've been going home for too long. Don't answer the phone no more when you go out to have a beer with your friend. Don't pick it up. Now, on your way home, you're going to notice you got 800 missed calls. That was her. Quit answering the phone. Now, here's why all this is happening. I'll admit, I was on social media every day during the pandemic, and my wife saw me leaving inappropriate comments on beautiful women's pictures. I was wrong, but my wife should have known that those women would never look at me. Okay.
5: Oh, got another
3: problem. He's a big ugly man that live out in the country that drive a truck. And she ought to know these women wouldn't even look at mine twice. But the problem is what you were saying. That's where the problem is.
2: What was he saying?
3: You know, because he country, he don't know how to. Big, right. He ain't a good looking man. So he ain't really got no game. So what he saying stuff was, you know, country stuff. That,
2: ooh, like what?
3: Girl, I'm going to bite that onion. He was saying stuff like that. Uh-huh. So that right there, that offended. Oh, I want to milk that cow. It's country, but you're saying stuff like this to beautiful women. Inappropriate.
2: Yeah, he said they were inappropriate things.
3: I sure wish me and you would get together and move sometime.
2: Did you say moo? Mm. Oh, no, I like
3: you know
2: it.
3: How cows
2: I get it.
3: See, man. Cows don't go moo. Cows just go mmm. See, you got to be from the country. He just typing, pressing sin. She know it's him, so you got to live in the country. All right, now. But I created a problem in my marriage that didn't need to be created. Now, she thinks every time she can't reach me, I'm trying to cheat on her. And you probably are, though. You probably was. Because the pandemic broke up a lot of homes. You sat there with her every day out in the country, just you and her, and you realized what you was married to.
2: Mm-hmm.
3: And it was not good. And all the women on your Instagram fine. Every last one of them fine it in her. Alright. But I don't, and then your aunt told you the stupidest thing I ever heard. Women start doing stuff like that, it mean they cheating. That's not true.
2: That's stupid.
3: But I don't care if she was cheating, because maybe if she cheated, then I'd have more peace. How do I get her to trust me and stop stressing me out? You have got to get out of this relationship. Because you done some stuff you ain't going to fix. Look, too man, stupid. If you ain't willing to sacrifice the pickup truck, you ain't willing to sacrifice that phone.
2: Uh-huh.
3: And if you ain't willing to take the scar battles that when you don't pick up that phone when you at that bar, you doomed, dog. And I don't think you're going to do none of this stuff that I just told you to do. So good luck hanging there. And the divorce
2: post your
3: papers
2: comments.
3: Is coming soon.
2: Post your
3: or
2: comments on
3: live
2: today's
3: a miserable
2: Strawberry
3: life,
2: Letter.
3: Which I don't recommend.
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1: Today, most overdose deaths in Monroe County involve more than one substance. 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
3: Hello, this is Mike Patterson, your Northeast District Council member. 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Simply put, we are changing the zoning code for the City of Rochester and we want public input. The next public input session will be held on September 29th at 5:30 p.m. at the Rochester Public Market, 280 North Union Street. If you can't make the September 29th meeting at the public market, there will be another meeting held September 30th at 5:30 p.m. in the Abiro Community Room located at 236 Clifford Avenue.
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4: For your Tuesday, a little better. We'll see a mix of clouds and some sunshine today. A little bit warmer with high temperatures in the upper 60s. Mostly cloudy skies for tonight. We'll see lows in the 50s. And for your Wednesday, more sunshine and warming up to the mid-70s. 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I'm Chief Meteorologist Richard McCullough of 103.9 WDKX. Have a good day.
0: Take it back Tuesday. Take it back Tuesday. 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
5: Yeah. If you don't mind, why don't you pull that bass up a little bit more?

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3: Hey, what's up, my Go-Getters? You know what time it is. It's time for that Go-Getter Report. Now, listen, first up, Tia Kemp has entered the chat, and it's time it involves Rick Ross. Now, Jasmine Kendrick recently accused Rick Ross of physically assaulting her and shared photos that she says shows injuries from the alleged incident. Now, she's one of Rick Ross' newest girlfriends, because I feel like he just switches them out, child. Now, Ross has not publicly addressed the allegations, but Tia Kemp, the mother of Ross' eldest son, jumped into the conversation questioning Jasmine's accusation. Now, you know, Tia has had plenty to say about Rick Ross over the years, so people definitely weren't expecting

expecting these responses from her. These are serious allegations, though, and I'm definitely going to keep a watch on more information because this right here is absolutely developing. Now, speaking of developing an accusation, child, this one right here, she is definitely booked but not busy, and I'm talking about Kiki Wyatt. She was arrested in Georgia on September 20th. Now, the initial reports listed several serious charges, but her representatives have disputed those reports and says court records reflect one simple assault charge. So I'll definitely continue to watch out on this one. I just want her to be booked and busy singing and not booked and busy in jail anywhere. I'm just saying. Now, on a very lighter note, a congratulations goes out to SZA. SZA is officially a New Jersey Hall of Famer. She was inducted Thursday night and reflected on growing up in Maplewood, New Jersey, the importance of community, and even shouted out her fellow Columbia High School alum, Lauryn Hill. But leave it to SZA to keep it real, because after getting inducted, she said the more important part was meeting Danny DeVito. I just love this girl. So big congratulations goes out to SZA. Well, this right here wraps up that Go Getter Report. You know what to do. Make sure you tap in every weekday as I serve it up to you right here at 103.9 WDKX, giving you the Go Getter Report with me, Adri V, the Go Getter.

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1: For your Tuesday, a little better. We'll see a mix of clouds and some sunshine today. A little bit warmer with high temperatures in the upper 60s. Mostly cloudy skies for tonight. We'll see lows in the 50s. And for your Wednesday, more sunshine and warming up to the mid-70s. If you've been injured in a car accident, make it easy. 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I'm Chief Meteorologist Richard McCullough of 103.9 WDKX. Have a good day.
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0: We are 103.9 WDKX, Rochester's number one rated radio station. Thank you for making this part of your day. Halfway through 9 o'clock. So yesterday when you were asking me, son, about A Different World.
1: Yes.
0: The series is back with a young twist, obviously. Yeah. You know, the people that we were saw in A Different World ain't in college no more learning.
1: Obviously, they probably have grandkids going into college.
0: They might. They might be. I had not watched it yet, and I'll make sure to put in some time for it because I used to watch A Different World. So it's a different sort of perspective. A young perspective where back then they were students, so now they're older faculty and all this other stuff that goes into Hillman College. But the reason why I bring it up is earlier this morning, I guess Jasmine Guy has been getting some backlash. And I don't think it's necessary.
1: I don't want to say backlash because she didn't do anything to get backlash. She's being criticized. People are pretty much bullying her.

0: But that's what I'm saying. The she's being her and they're bullying her. You would say what, Tariq? What site? On the way she looks.
1: Yeah, people are coming at her pretty much making jokes of her appearance. You know, then they're bringing up the pictures of her from the late 80s, early 90s versus her today. And they're saying, man, she aged bad. And I find that very, very, very unfortunate that, you know, people are bullying a person, first of all, who's in their upper 60s. Jasmine Guy is in her late 60s. Not late, I'm sorry, her mid to late 60s. I think she's pushing 65, right? A Different World and all those other movies and stuff you saw her, that was back in the 80s. So you mean to tell me you don't think people aged? And I believe she had dealt with some health issues too between that time. But for people to make fun of her and make comments about the way she looked, first of all, she's still alive. There's not too many of people that we watched back then that are here today. That's number one. Number two, the internet is a dangerous place because it gives, I call them keyboard warriors, it gives people a platform to come at people for no reason. People that, and I'm not even just talking about Jasmine Guy, I'm just talking about just any comments that you make towards people. 95% of the people that do that wouldn't say that in the presence of the person.
0: Here's what really bothers me. It's us. This is an internal conversation. Mm-hmm. All right, because any of the outside other cultures coming in, it's us going at us, which I get a little bit tired of. Yeah. You know what I'm saying? Like, what did Jasmine Guy do or say that made you want to? I mean, she looks the way she looks. It's fine. I just don't get what this is. It's kind of, well, I've got a right to say what I want to say, and I won't say this. And she looked like this, and she looked like that. And I'm like, all right, great. That doesn't provide any new information to me. That doesn't help me. It might just be only to help your self-esteem that you're putting her down. But this is an internal battle. This ain't for the outside. This is for us. We gotta stop that. Yeah. I mean, it's Jasmine Guy.
1: She's not the only one at age.
0: Yeah, but we all gonna age. Yeah. That's the point. We all gonna get to a certain level. We all got issues with we gotta take care of, or things we gotta take care of. I just didn't think she needed that, and it wasn't asked for, but it seems like we going at each other harder than anything else.
1: But do we ask ourselves when we criticize people, and I say we because I'm speaking to all of us,
0: yeah,
1: do we take other people's feelings in consideration?
0: I don't think so.
1: Think about it. At the end of the day, you can be a celebrity, you can be an everyday person. At the end of the day, we're all born with emotions and feelings. And sometimes, some people don't have as much thick skin as the next person. Some people, they live for that. There's other people that contemplate on taking their lives because of cyberbullying.
0: Yeah, and which we talk about all the time. That's why we have Dr. Killings in on Wednesday. It's some of the things that we're teaching within our own household, our own culture, and we are mimicking it. And I feel terrible because it's us going at us. Yeah. It just doesn't, we don't need that.
1: My grandmother told me something a long, long time ago when I was a kid. If you don't have anything nice to say, don't say nothing at all.
0: Yeah, I agree. I mean, I got taught the same thing, but I don't know. Maybe we should be teaching that stuff, and especially with social.
1: Adults.
0: And you know what the difference is, though? We didn't have social media.
1: Yeah.
0: Now people say it, and you can say it to anybody anywhere in the world.
1: Yeah.
0: Now the world can now respond to it. We used to say stuff in a room or say stuff amongst ourselves. Now the whole world gets to see it. And that means the whole world gets to see how we act. I'm not saying one person acts for the all, but I'm just saying, I don't know. I'm looking at this from a standpoint of, I just don't like to see that. If she did something wrong or she did something that wasn't right, I understand it. But I mean, jeez.
1: So next time you make a negative comment about a person, whether it's someone in Rochester or it's a celebrity that you're going with, imagine if that was your mother, your sister, your niece, your son, your brother.
0: Yeah, it's just not necessary. 103.9 WDKX, good morning.
2: Yeah. I've been moving calm, don't start no trouble with me. 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

dancing on me. Bad things, it's a lot of bad things that they wish and they wish and they wish and they wish and they wishing on me. Yeah. Hey, hey. She say, do you love me? I tell her only partly. I only

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1: Well, Tariq, as the seasons change, a lot of seasonal workers are getting ready to shut it down for the next, 4 to 5 months.
0: Yep.
1: So if you're one of those seasonal workers and you get unemployment benefits between whenever your job ends and when it picks back up, you may want to be proactive, because beginning November 2nd at 5 p.m., New York State Department of Labor will shut down its unemployment insurance system while it replaces the old computer system. Now, during this outage, New Yorkers will not be able to file a claim for benefits or access their accounts. And some payments may be delayed. So they're encouraging claimants to be filed the week ending of November 1st before the shutdown. Now, when the new system come back up, you'll be able to do a lot more, like be able to file claims from your smartphone.
0: Now, that's a long time, man. That's a long 9 to 12 days.
1: Yeah.
0: That's a long time. Get ahead of it. We say this stuff now so you can get ahead of it. Mm-hmm. Same thing with the FAFSA forms for college. Get ahead of it.
1: Mm-hmm.
0: They're open now. And if you got a senior in high school, don't wait. Because it will creep up on you fast.
1: I mean, we've been talking about these events all year, and next thing you know, they're right here. So
0: yeah.
1: November 2nd is literally just a little over a month away.
0: Yeah, don't wait. I got 30 days. I got all. No. Don't do that.
1: Because you got to remember, too, at the last minute, everybody's going to try to do whatever it is they need to do. Just get ahead of the game.
0: You know, it's so funny. You just triggered something in my brain. We've been talking about the HBCU Classic for a while now. Here it is this weekend.
1: Yeah.
0: I mean, we've been talking about Illuminate Live. That'll be at the end of this month.
1: Yeah.
0: We've been talking a bit about since the not too long ago, the Upstate Fest.
1: Yeah.
0: It'll be the end of this month. So that's all before the end of this month.
1: Yeah.
0: And the month starts literally on Thursday. So I'm just letting you know, just get ahead of the game. I know that it's November. Don't worry about it. Take care of what you got to take care of right now.
1: So don't wait. Yeah. Don't wait. Whatever it is you need to do, just set everything up now.
0: To read more, tap the app or go to WDKX.com.
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1: Hello, this is Mike Patterson, your Northeast District Council member. The Rochester City Council is hosting a series of forums related to the Zoning Alignment Project. Simply put, we are changing the zoning code for the City of Rochester and we want public input. The next public input session will be held on September 29th at 5:30 p.m. at the Rochester Public Market, 280 North Union Street. If you can't make the September 29th meeting at the public market, there will be another meeting held September 30th at 5:30 p.m. in the Abiro Community Room located at 236 Clifford Avenue.
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1: We are 103.9 WDKX, Rochester's number one rated radio station. Welcome to a Tuesday morning. Al Parisi's here. If you've been injured in a car accident, 888-8000 for Parisi and Bellavia. Good morning, Al. How are you feeling today, sir?
2: Good morning, boy. Oh, boy. Rochester's really on the map with this whole issue with RGH and the foreign doctors in terms of the visas and what's going on there.
1: Well, what's the story, Al?
2: So what they're looking to do is the Trump administration is basically saying that a lot of these doctors and there's entering classes that they're allowing in have too many of the visa people, so that they're leaving American students out in the lurch, and they're taking the foreign students over them, so that the whole entering class at Rochester General is made up of people with visas from other countries. Mm-hmm. And I don't know quite, Tariq, how I feel about that, because on the one hand, right, Tariq, it's an emergency situation. You go to the emergency room, right? You're just so happy to see somebody with medical training to take care of you, right?
1: Yep.
2: And then the question becomes, you know, but is it the best and the brightest, right? You'd also like to have, doing your open heart surgery, the best and the brightest, whatever that means in terms of somebody who's been really challenged and that. So, I mean, there's two ways to feel about it. I mean, obviously systems, they want people to work hard and they want them to work for less money, right? And that's why they're obviously going outside the country and getting these individuals to work here, because the system wants them to work for less. But on the same token, you know, you want to control quality. I think America is going to be really left in the lurch right now, because if you get rid of these doctors, if you get rid of these interns, if you revoke their visas and send them back to whatever country they may have come from, you're going to have a big hole in the system. All I hear about complaints at nursing homes, at hospitals, are there's not the bodies to do the work, right? And now if you're going to deport, for instance, all of these Hispanic workers who work in nursing homes, right, in Florida, in New York, who are you going to replace them with, right? And what level of expertise are you going to replace them with? And I think right now, America is really at a crossroads between the universities all going bankrupt because they can't take in foreign students anymore. And that was the last cash cow. They would charge them crazy amounts of money to come to school in the United States, revoking visas. You were right. What you said to me initially, Tariq, is
1: about what?
2: We thought initially this was going to be used to export criminals, people who that's how we were sold on it, that it was going to be used to get rid of criminals.
1: Yeah.
2: Now they're going after doctors in the hospitals that we all go to.
1: Well, I'm confused on this, because as I was telling me the story off air, my point would be we're supposed to go after murderers, you know, gang members, rapists, you know, the scum, you know what I mean? The stuff that's like, you know, in the news, causing violence and harming people, not the doctor that your grandma, grandpa, and aunt and uncle relies on to give proper information and care. You see what I'm saying? Like, I don't

0: care where my doctor's from. I need a good doctor. I don't care what accent they have. If you're you're a citizen, if you need a doctor, we're short on doctors. You want to be shorter? I don't understand this. I mean, if you're good at what you do, I need you, especially a doctor. If you're great at your job and you're able to understand and help me medically deal with what I got to deal with, or help my mom, or help my dad, or my uncle, or my cousins, or you find you're taking care of my nieces and nephews that might be sick, you're the best. You're good.
1: Right.
0: You're qualified. You went to school. You came to America to do this very thing. You're doing it here.
1: Right, and our medical system is just crushed right now, and
0: it's about to get worse.
1: And exactly right, and that's why we're seeing more and more medical malpractice cases, because we're seeing more and more people just rushing through things and not having the time that they need. I mean, I was just shocked. Even if you go get a vaccine, right? You go get the flu vaccine, right? I was shocked. I sat down and I talked to my pharmacist about it, right? And I didn't realize why you can decide to get that flu vaccine at, say, CVS, Walmart, or Costco, right? Like, people were saying to me, Al, I'm getting all my shots this year at Costco. And I'm like, well, why would you get the flu shot at Costco rather than get it at wherever your normal pharmacy may be? Well, Costco is the only one that has the flu shot with the mRNA attached to it. So it's a different delivery path of the vaccine. So now people need to know that, like, not all flu vaccines are created equal. Not all COVID vaccines are created equal. And you need to do your research and say, do I want one that has the delivery mechanism of the mRNA, or do I not? And it's a really complicated thing. I mean, here I am, a Columbia-educated lawyer, right? And I'm saying to you, it ain't so easy. So even that kind of stuff, you have to do your research on. And when I talked with the pharmacist where I got it, I was shocked to learn that he says, our institutes, whether it's Wegmans, CVS, or any of these places, they make 15 times more with a pharmacist giving you an injection than they do. Their reimbursement is 15 times that putting those little pills in bottles. So it's a cash cow for these institutions. Because I'm like, why are you guys doing? How are you doing all you're doing? America is, you know, on every kind of prescription drug there is, right? You go by behind there and all you see is bags. You don't know how to keep it straight, right? You don't know how they do it, right? Organization people, most people,
0: they got a system. They right? got it. I don't well, know
1: you
0: what
1: hope
0: it is.
1: So, right? Yeah. You hope so.
0: They got a system.
1: But all you see is bags. And these poor guys are also being asked, oh, by the way, you got to go give 3 injections in the next 5 minutes to people behind this little screen, right? So we're stressing out the system in every way because we want to do more with less. And it leaves workers really stuck. It leaves RNs in really tough positions saying, I don't like the level of care here, but what can I do, right? But I don't want to lose my license, right? And you see more and more of that going on because really we're in a state of flux.
0: Yeah, this is a lot. To the healthcare field, I don't think people realize we didn't learn from COVID. We need more people in it. They have been overworked and understaffed, and I just don't see how this whole thing with the, it doesn't help. I don't know what you're trying to achieve with it, but whatever that you're trying to achieve with it is going to leave us in more despair. It's not going to make anything better.
1: Right.
0: It's going to make it worse.
1: And more mistakes are going to occur, and that's why people really...
0: Because there'll be less people to help check those mistakes.
1: Exactly right. I can't put the pills in the bottles. I got to go give 3 injections, right? Yeah. I mean, it's gonna take time because those guys need to be right. The pharmacist can't have a bad day. Oh, I put a couple pills in wrong. What do you mean you put a couple pills in wrong? It literally is life and death. But that's where, like I say, if, God forbid, you know, when you do need to slow down before. Do your research before. And God forbid you need anything, you call me at 888-8000.
0: I got to get to that because you said something about research. And now I'm a little bit concerned because everybody says that, but I don't know what real research is. Like, you can go, real research, is it Google? Is it this AI system? Is it that AI system? And I'm like, what's the research? When we say do research, we're talking about like health, right?
1: Right.
0: What is, I don't know what the proper way to do research is.
1: Think about it, right? Like, I called up my doc

0: doctor and said, hey, doc, which of the two flu shots do I want? Do I want the one without the mRNA or do I want the one with the mRNA?
1: So your research is a person.
0: My research is, you know, relying on the doctor. On hopefully the doctor. And once again, hopefully he did his research. You know what I'm saying? Like, I'm just saying, right? He's a general practitioner, right? He's got everything under the sun, right? Yeah, kids with eye drops, people with earaches, right? Like, and I'm asking him, which mRNA should I use? Hopefully he was up late last night reading about it, right?
1: Yeah, bro. I mean, I've never come across this, but I imagine, like, imagine you looking at a doctor, you're just like, I don't know if this guy got the right, or if they got the right info, or they don't sound like they up on the latest. You know what I'm saying? Like, you got to question whether or not, like Al just did, whether or not you trust your doctor.
2: Yeah, I was going to say, because his research, your life is in his hand based off of his research.
0: Right, and how about if he says, hold on a second, he pulls out his cell phone.
1: He's not going to feel too confident. WDTKX, thank you for making this fun of your day. Coming up in a matter of moments.
2: That's why he leaves the room.
1: Hold on. I got an urgent call. Look up what Al's talking about. Make sure I know what the hell I'm saying is right.
2: I know I had a mechanic that did that once.
1: God forbid. God forbid they go to YouTube.
2: I mean, yeah. Yeah.
1: WDK's in the Wagon Club. Good morning.
3: 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And yes, they'll be battling drumline style on the field. 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
3: For your Tuesday, a little better. We'll see a mix of clouds and some sunshine today. A little bit warmer with high temperatures in the upper 60s. Mostly cloudy skies for tonight. We'll see lows in the 50s. And for your Wednesday, more sunshine and warming up to the mid-70s. 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I'm Chief Meteorologist Richard McCullough of 103.9 WDKX. Have a good day.
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0: DKX Alberizzi is here. If you've been injured in a car accident, 888-8000. I just got the phone out with a concerned grandmother, and they were concerned about the school allowing their 13-year-old to walk home, even though they had a phone call earlier in the day that the child wasn't going to take the bus, that they were going to get picked up. Somehow it got
1: labeled as a child as a walker.
0: As a walker. So when the kid wasn't walking, apparently the school was kind of like, you got to walk.
1: Yeah.
0: And then the grandmother's looking for the kid. And they're just like, there seemed, according to the grandmother, no concern in finding this young person. Now, the young person is found and okay. But I guess my question would be, Al, what's the responsibility of the school when a kid does walk and leave the premises to walk home?
2: Yeah, I mean, the school has a responsibility to separate, the walkers from the people who are being picked up. And if they make a mistake, obviously, it can actually be catastrophic. But, that's one that she wants to sit down with the principal and get right.
1: Now, who do you talk to if it's a district like RCSD, or if it's like Webster, or if it's like Irondequoit, Brighton? They actually have a school board versus a charter school.
2: Right.
1: How does that work?
2: Two different governing mechanisms. And that's one of the good things to ask your charter school. If you go to a charter school, who is on the board? Who is part of the board? What is your governing mechanism? So that you understand, is the principal at the top of it, or are there other people above him or her? So that you know what it is. I think that's a good thing. How do you hold charter schools accountable? We know how to do it in the city as best we can through the Rochester City School District and the council. But it's a little bit more difficult on the private end.
0: All right. So those are some of the things people are considering when it goes to either charter school, public school, or a district. Or a district. Just who is the head honcho? Who's at the top of the heap?
2: And this weekend, right, when Bill Gates came out on Meet the Press and said, tech billionaire Bill Gates warned that artificial intelligence has the potential to kill a billion people if it ends up in the wrong hands. So he's calling for safer restrictions on AI, right? Is that something we need to be nervous about? Should we be pushing our legislators? Yeah, I want it to be controlled more by the government. Do we trust the government to control it?
0: Yeah, if you haven't assumed already that you think there should be regulations, I think now we believe there should be regulations, but should have been before we even started this conversation.
1: No one thought about that before moving forward?
0: Nobody saw Terminator? Like, I mean, come on. That movie's over, 30, 40 years old.
2: So you want somebody down at the DMV making a decision whether or not the AI is appropriate?
0: Yeah, there should be humans making decisions as to whether or not something's appropriate.
2: And you trust the Department of Motor Vehicles?
0: I don't know. Should I be concerned about the Department of Motor Vehicles?
2: I mean, you want them to get your license, right? Right? Like, do you also think they got what it takes to monitor AI?
1: I mean,
0: I don't know.
2: It seems different, doesn't it?
0: Am I concerned about AI? Of course. Do I want more human sort of like thought process and some of the decisions that are being made? Yeah, because I'd like to see humans work. It's part of my thing. But do I control all of that? I don't know. Other than, like you said, Al, talking to your legislator, I control my vote.
2: Right.
0: How about that?
2: And what you see is, like, even politicians, right, with Trump coming out with these ads saying paid for.

0: or by the United States government, right? Mm-hmm. Like, they're breaking rules regardless. Like, in other words, like, so they're doing things first and asking questions later.
1: I was wondering that over the weekend, because I saw that it was on
0: at
1: football.
0: The football games, right? Why am I paying for this?
1: The ad comes on, is this Trump and his face and him talking or whatever it is, and it says paid for by U.S. government. I'm like, we taxpayers pay for that? We paid for that? And I'm like, I don't know how that works.
0: And
1: I didn't think
0: cool
1: we could do that.
0: He has five people in the room. Four people say, no, you can't do that. And then he goes, okay, we're going to do it. Mm. And everybody looks and goes, what? Like, but that's how he rules everything. And what happens is let him slap our hand after the election and tell us we can't do it. After we used a couple million dollars of taxpayer money running these ads.
1: Yeah, I don't know what to say about that one. I was kind of confused on Sunday when I saw it. My wife asked me the same question. I'm like, can you do that? I'm like, I don't know. I never looked into it.
2: You're going to go out. You're going to go out swinging.
1: So,
2: either way,
1: no rules to the game, baby. You know.
0: Right. So what you do is you build the addition onto your house first and then ask permission later.
1: Yeah, I guess so. You got to ask permission to put an addition on your house?
0: Wow, isn't that cool?
1: Is that like the zoning thing?
0: Yeah,
1: like,
0: no. You just what are you talking about?
1: Mike Patterson has a addition?
0: It's a ballroom.
1: Yeah. It's funny. We don't know the rules, but we can Google them anytime.
2: Yeah.
1: We got to know the rules of engagement.
2: Rule first, ask permission second.
1: There you go. Write that rule down. WDK's Good Morning.

We are 103.9 WDKX. 10:31 is the time. Thank you for tuning in on this Tuesday morning. Going to be a nice day today. If you're heading on out, be prepared to deal with some gray skies. 61 right now, but temperatures should be reaching or flirting with 70 for today, 69 the high. Go to WDKX's app and WDKX.com to stay up to date on some of the news stories we've already been talking about here at WDKX. There's also a couple of different things that are in the news, including there was a passenger who was hospitalized after an SUV

0: and an RTS bus collided. This took place Monday afternoon at around 2:30, East Main Street and North Clinton Avenue. Investigators determining what was going to happen in that particular situation. They said there were no reports of an injury, but be careful when you're on either an RTS bus or in a vehicle or just walking, right, Al?
1: Oh, absolutely. And remember, too, if there's any municipality or municipal entity involved, you only have 90 days to file that notice of claim. You know, we have to do it within 90 days. And remember, at the end of the day, right, whether or not you're injured, right, you have $50,000 in no-fault insurance, right? And that only comes into play if you make a claim under no-fault. We help people at Parisi and Bellavia make that claim under no fault if your back hurts, your neck hurts in day one, so that this way it's preserved that $50,000 of medical insurance. God forbid later on, 2, 3, 4 months down the line, you realize, my God, I got this knot in my back that's just not going away, and it winds up to be a blown disc. You know, those are the kinds of things we do every day at Parisi and Bellavia. I tell you all the time, guys, the difference between us and any of those fast number guys is that those guys are in Buffalo and we're here. You will not get the guys in the ads or the guys in the advertisements or the named partners. Here it's Parisi and Bellavia. You get me, Samantha, or Tim, named partners in the law firm to represent you, not Johnny off the bench. You do not want Johnny off the bench. You want Parisi and Bellavia, 888-8000.
2: Now, Al, speaking of accidents, there were two incidents that happened, one last Thursday and one over the weekend, where two people were hit. These were hit and runs. This one happened on Atlantic Avenue last Thursday, and it was caught on video where a man was hit by an SUV. You saw him get hit, go in the air. A few days later, a 63-year-old woman was arrested for that. And I believe there was another incident that happened over the weekend on Wells Street where a young lady was also hit with a hit and a run. And I believe that stemmed from an incident.
1: Right. And most of those cases with the hit and runs, you have to remember, you also need good under insurance on your policy, because even if there's no claim against the person because you can't find them, your insurance policy, like I have $1 million under insurance. God forbid I was hit by either a knucklehead with $25,000 or a person who is uninsured because they took off from the scene. My insurance would kick in for that.
2: All right. So what about the guy? So the guy, they caught the lady that hit him. He was actually getting ready to get inside his vehicle and she hit him. They end up catching her. What about her? Like what's going to happen to her? I mean, obviously, we know there's going to be a criminal thing because it was a hit and run accident. But as far as his injuries...
1: Right. And that's the rough part, right, is there's going to be a criminal case, because once you take off, right, if you really do take off and you don't leave the police officer in your name and number, if you actually just take off, you're going to be dealing with criminal sanctions and civil sanctions.
0: Criminal sanctions and civil sanctions.
1: Absolutely.
0: What about the situation of the Hilton sort of bus district? They ran into a situation where there was a crash that took place and kids were on the bus. Students there, were aboard of us. Minor injuries. But what happens when it's a municipality in control of transportation to and from school?
1: Yep. We have to file a notice of claim. They get to take what's called a 50H hearing, a deposition before the trial, before it's even sued out, And the municipality does. And you have to make sure you get, you know, the school district, the city, and the county all, so that you make sure you have the right people in it. That's why whether it's a slip and fall on a city street or a county road, no matter what it is, I have to get out there right away, because I have to allow my investigator to tell me who owns this property or who's the real entity that's at fault here. It's not, a lot of times it's not so simple. I have to do a title search and I have to see exactly where that happened. And sometimes I have to sue 3 or 4 people just to make sure the statutes of limitations do not run.
0: Coming up next, WDKX in the Wake Up Club. Al has often talked about dogs. Be careful of whatever dog that you have. Control your dog. But sometimes there's certain situations there a dog gets loose and causes damage to others. We'll talk a bit about that next on WDKX.

0: Richardson's number one rated radio station. Thank you for starting off your morning with us. Al Parisi's here. If you've been injured in a car accident, 888-8000. Al, you've often wondered, you often warned us, about dogs and dog bites and how you have represented clients that have been bitten by dogs, right?
1: Oh, absolutely. And remember what I said to you is make sure your homeowner's insurance or your renter's insurance covers your dog, because you can't afford to lose everything as a result of that dog. If certain types of dogs aren't insurable in New York State, you have to tell them the breed of dog you have, and then you have to find out whether or not your insurance covers it, because nobody can afford, right, to lose everything. The car you work for and all those things as a result of a dog bite.
2: Well, over the weekend, three people, including a baby, were seriously injured in a dog attack. This happened on the west side. Officers responded to the area of Chalai Avenue and Chalai Terrace just before 9 p.m. for the report of a dog bite. Police said a dog went into a yard unprovoked and bit a 30-year-old woman, a 7-year-old child, and a 7-month-old baby. Luckily, there was someone driving by, a man, saw what was going on, jumped out of his vehicle and intervened and pretty much stopped the attack and held the dog down until the police came.
0: Shouts out to Channel 13, Herb is the gentleman you're talking about. He lives nearby. And we were talking about this yesterday. There's obviously, you know, a concern here going on. But he did the right thing. You know, he investigated, tried to find out what was happening, saw something or heard somebody in distress and responded to it. So shouts out to Herb for that one. Sturgis, they did a good job of covering it on Channel 13. But that being said, though, Al, we've got now, what, three people injured? Due to this one,
2: so the mom, 30 years old, a 7-year-old child, and a 7-month-old baby.
0: Going forward, you know.
1: Yeah, I mean, it breaks my heart how even like big entities, right? Like Rochester's biggest supermarket, right? They need to get their pumpkin straight, right? And Albert's like, Dad, I can't believe you went in there and told them about their pumpkins. And I said, are you kidding me? I had a lady come out of this grocery store, an elderly lady, right? The pumpkins are all over the place in front of the store. She trips on the pumpkin and breaks her shoulder in three places, right? And they want to act like they're all surprised, right? Well, now, obviously, every time I go into that supermarket, I'm looking at if they got their pumpkin straight. And sure enough, they don't. They're all over the place. And it's so easy when you're looking straight ahead to trip over a pumpkin, right? And it kind of sounds like, oh, what in the world, right? But I see hazards.

0: hazards everywhere because I see people who really get seriously injured. So I stopped. I told the store manager, look, I already have one lawsuit with your entity because your pumpkins weren't straight. You're about to get another one because I can see people go flying because it's Halloween time. Whoever dumps the pumpkins just dumps them in front of the store and people are tripping over them like they're pumpkins.
1: Well, I want to go back because obviously here there's someone they can go to. You could go to and tell, yo, this is what's going on. Let's go back to the dog situation. This dog bit this mom and her two children. They don't know who the owner is. So in their case, what should they do?
0: Well, and it's why you got to call the police and investigators right away, because when they write up a report, they'll find out whose dog that was. You know what I mean? Unless the people are so trained saying, that ain't my dog. Usually they're able to find out through neighbors, through friends, through people are there. And that's why, though, the investigative part is so important right from the outset. Even if the police aren't able to, I can send my investigator out there who has, over 26 years as a police officer under his belt, and he can go around and say, hey, tell me about this dog. That's why if anybody got a picture of the dog, whatever it is, the more definition you can get at the time, the better, which is why Precinct Bellavia, whether it's a slip and fall, medical malpractice case, we got to be in it right on, like white on rice right away, because that's the kind of investigation that's necessary.
2: I do want to go into the discussion of complaining about something or at least putting somebody on notice. Al, if you do see something that's wrong and you know that it's wrong, there will be a lot of people that will say, I'm not going to say anything. I don't want to get involved. Or, you know what? Forget about it. I'm going to keep it moving. But there are moments in which, like, I was going to a store, same thing, slippery, icy conditions, it was cold. I don't have salt. I just know that I was able to not fall and bust my butt, basically, in the driveway. But I know, like you said, Al, excuse me, there are other people that are not as agile. And it will be a point where I get to a certain age, well, I will not be as agile, and anybody can take that spill.
1: Well, let's go to vacant properties. Let's say someone, you know, they have a vacant property and they've been, you know, monitoring the property, but people keep breaking in, either, you know, squatting there, stealing things out of there, but it's left in a bad condition, and it's a hazard to the community, to the neighborhood. If the person who owns the property knows this is going on and they are letting like RPD know, yo, this is what's happening, and someone happens to get hurt walking by that property because someone left something out, how do you go about that type of case?
0: Yeah, I mean, we see them all the time. We see where we have to file notice of claim because that vacant property is owned by the city and they know that some either drug activity or something bad's happening on that property. And the way they have notice of it is they got 22 police reports of people in the neighborhood clamoring, saying, hey, that abandoned house across the street from me, nothing but bad stuff is happening there. Somebody's going to get killed in there. And sure enough, somebody does. Right. And the question is, you know, that's why you'll see some houses boarded up, other houses not boarded up, because the question is, did they do enough given the obligation that they have that they're the owners of that property? So if you have any question like that, you know, you put them on notice, and any more questions than that, you call Al Parisi at 888-8000.
2: You are on the side of complaining to break the system.
0: Absolutely.
2: Like you're pretty much saying like there was all of these calls. Mm-hmm. And you know what happens to like the investigative reporters is say there were 55 calls about this house prior to this situation that took place. Now the administration's got to be like, 50 calls? How come we didn't do nothing? Or what can we do?
1: Right.
2: Or what
1: did we do? After the second call, we didn't do anything. Yeah. Third call, we didn't do anything.
2: After the 20th call, we didn't do anything. Or did we do something and it wasn't effective? You know, there's measures to it and understanding who is responsible. But you say, Al, call, complain, break the system.
0: Absolutely. And then give me a call and we'll figure out if we're using the right strategy to get Adam to change things, because the time to get it is before the person trips over the pumpkin, not after.
2: But if they do trip after, that means Al Parisi from Parisi and Bellavia will go after them. Mm-hmm. We are good. Wake up club. Good morning.
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3: For your Tuesday, a little better. We'll see a mix of clouds and some sunshine today. A little bit warmer with high temperatures in the upper 60s. Mostly cloudy skies for tonight. We'll see lows in the 50s. And for your Wednesday, more sunshine and warming up to the mid-70s. If you've been injured in a car accident, make it easy. 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I'm Chief Meteorologist Richard McCullough of 103.9 WDKX. 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

0: Y'all, 103.9 WDKX, 9 minutes for the top of the hour. No, wait, 8 minutes for the top of the hour, 11 o'clock. This morning's moving by fast. Very fast moving morning today. I like that. 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If you've been injured in a car accident, 888-8000, Parisi and Bella Villa, 888-8000. Al, we're switching now. We're officially in the fall.
1: Absolutely.
0: We're officially turned the sort of calendar here.
1: Yep.
0: Say goodbye to September. Hello to October. Countdown days for the HBCU Classic.
1: Yep.
0: That's coming.

0: in the month of October, all the way leading up to Illuminate Live at the end of the month, and then ending off the month, it's the Upstate Fest.
1: That's Halloween, and then after that, that's when we get ready for the real, real cold weather. That's when winter gets ready to move in. And Al, since, you know, we're going to get ahead of the game, we talked all summer, we talked about people riding the electronic bikes and, you know, people being out and about and how more accidents happen in the summertime. But now going into the wintertime, what are some of the things we need to get prepared for?
2: Just make sure your equipment's right. Like I say, make sure your pumpkins are stacked, right? Whether that's in front of your house.
0: You have a real problem with pumpkins.
2: You see what
0: today,
2: I'm saying? Oh, yeah. Like, who believed that? Like, I'm sending people pictures of pumpkins, right? Like because a trip and fall, when they happen, people really get hurt. And you don't want that happening when everybody's going DoorDash for a cup of tea, right? Like, everybody's doing that, right? And when you get your cup of tea, you don't want your guy falling down a flight of stairs and costing you $1 million because attorney Al Parisi is on you, right? Like, so that cup of tea can be an expensive cup of tea.
0: And it's hot, and you don't want to spill it all over yourself.
2: Exactly.
1: So I got a broken ankle and 33rd-degree burn.
2: Right. Exactly. And you see these poor Amazon drivers, hats off to them, hats off to all these drivers that are out there trying to work for the man as fast as they can, and they're being electronically monitored zip, as they're zipping around, right? They're being monitored.
1: Who's the man?
2: Right? The man, the people that own those companies, right? Like,
0: you know
2: they
0: who
2: got
0: the
2: it
0: man
2: down,
0: is.
2: Right? Everybody knows who the man is, right? The So they're monitoring now more than ever. Oh, you can work from home, but we're going to monitor you, right? Like, so that's the AI everywhere.
0: Hey, what do you think of that, Al? I went to a supermarket. It shall remain nameless because I go to multiple ones. But I went to the supermarket, and I saw the back of the shopping cart.
1: Mm-hmm.
0: It's like inside in the basket. I'm like, oh, that's an interesting way to hold a sign up for the supermarket. And I'm like, it's them trackers.
2: Right.
0: It's like a little black thing on the back of it. I'm like,
1: is that what that is?
0: Oh, I see what you're doing.
2: Well, I don't
0: know what aisle I'm going down.
2: I tried to advertise on the back of the supermarket carts because I know there's a lot of slip and falls, right, in them supermarkets, right?
0: And they're going to put you up, Al. You're suing them.
2: Wait, slip and fall, ? The heck are you buying Nabisco? I'm trying to give you money, not take money from you, right?
1: You got it.
2: They said no, right, exactly. Slip and fall on a grape. So they 100% vetoed it. The supermarket vetoed it.
0: Oh, I wonder why. Because you've sued before and won.
1: Your money not green. You got monopoly money.
2: Mr. Parisi, I don't think we could do slip and fall on our supermarket cart. And I'm like, man, alive.
0: Come on now. That wasn't going to work. That's not good.
2: They're stuck with Dunkaroos.
0: I guess so. WDKX is the Wake Up Club. Thank you for tuning in this morning here on the show. If you need to get in touch with Parisi and Bellavia, on a serious note, 888-8000 for Parisi and Bellavia. Al, thank you for the time this morning. Appreciate
2: Thanks.
0: It. Thank you. Well, you are 103.9 WDKX.
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4: Hey, what's up, my Go-Getters? You know what time it is. It's time for that Go-Getter Report. Well, first up, new city, new uniform, same King James. LeBron James officially stepped out into that Philadelphia 76ers jersey during media day. And listen, seeing LeBron in another uniform other than purple and gold is definitely taking me a minute. But at 41 years old, LeBron is heading into a record-setting 24th NBA season, and he made it clear he didn't come to Philly just to play basketball. He came to compete for another championship. So Go-Getters, I gotta know how you feeling about LeBron in his Sixers uniform. Let me know your thoughts. Now let's get into the VMAs, because the stage was staging. Gunner and Shaboozy linked up and brought a little hip hop meets country flavor to the VMA stage, performing their collaboration High Noon. And listen, country music has been outside lately, and clearly hip hop said, move over, we coming too. Let's get this collaboration on. And talking about outside, this lady is definitely always outside in a multitudes of generation, because Madonna returned to the VMA stage for the first time since 2003 and opened the show with Bring Your Love, joined by Sabrina Carpenter, before continuing a performance packed with surprise appearances. But Sabrina and Madonna weren't finished. The two also took home the best collaboration VMA for Bring Your Love, and Madonna ended up having herself a night, taking home multiple awards, including Artist of the Year, which is woo. Okay, Madonna, decades in the game, is still collecting moon people. I'm just saying. Well, that right there wraps up that Go-Getter Report. You know what to do. Keep it parked right here, because we always going to serve it up to you. The Go-Getter Report right here on a 3.9 WDKX.

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1: For your Tuesday, a little better. We'll see a mix of clouds and some sunshine today. A little bit warmer with high temperatures in the upper 60s. Mostly cloudy skies for tonight. We'll see lows in the 50s. And for your Wednesday, more sunshine and warming up to the mid-70s. 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I'm Chief Meteorologist Richard McCullough of 103.9 WDKX. 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
1: Well, Tariq, as the seasons change, yes. A lot of seasonal workers are getting ready to shut it down for the next, 4 to 5 months.
0: Yep.
1: So if you're one of those seasonal workers and you get unemployment benefits between whenever your job ends and when it picks back up, you may want to be proactive, because beginning November 2nd at 5 p.m., New York State Department of Labor will shut down its unemployment insurance system while it replaces the old computer system. Now, during this outage, New Yorkers will not be able to file a claim for benefits or access their accounts. And some payments may be delayed. So they're encouraging claimants to be filed the week ending of November 1st before the shutdown. Now, when the new system come back up, you'll be able to do a lot more, like be able to file claims from your smartphone.
0: Now, that's a long time, man. That's a long 9 to 12 days.
1: Yeah.
0: That's a long time. Get ahead of it.
1: Yeah.
0: We say this stuff now so you can get ahead of it.
1: Mm-hmm.

0: same thing with the FAFSA forms for college. Get ahead of it. Mm-hmm. They're open now. And if you look, if you got a senior in high school, don't wait, because it will creep up on you fast.
1: I mean, we've been talking about these events all year, and next thing you know, they're right here. So yeah. November 2nd is literally just a little over a month away.
0: Yeah, don't wait. I got 30 days. I got all. No. Don't do that.
1: Because you got to remember, too, at the last minute, everybody's going to try to do whatever it is they need to do. Just get ahead of the game.
0: You know, it's so funny. You just triggered something in my brain. We've been talking about the HBCU Classic for a while now. Here it is this weekend.
1: Yeah.
0: I mean, we've been talking about Illuminate Live. That'll be at the end of this month.
1: Yeah.
0: We've been talking a bit about since the not too long ago, the Upstate Fest.
1: Yeah.
0: It'll be the end of this month. So that's all before the end of this month.
1: Yeah.
0: And the month starts literally on Thursday. So I'm just letting you know, just get ahead of the game. I know that it's November. Don't worry about it. Take care of what you got to take care of right now.
1: So don't wait. Yeah. Don't wait. Whatever it is you need to do, just set everything up now.
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1: For your Tuesday, a little better. We'll see a mix of clouds and some sunshine today. A little bit warmer with high temperatures in the upper 60s. Mostly cloudy skies for tonight. We'll see lows in the 50s. And for your Wednesday, more sunshine and warming up to the mid-70s. 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I'm Chief Meteorologist Richard McCullough of 103.9 WDKX. Have a good day.
2: Today, most overdose deaths in Monroe County involve more than one substance. Mixing drugs, like pairing cocaine with opioids, or using alcohol alongside xylazine, greatly increases the risk of a fatal overdose. Be aware, drugs sold on the street

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0: is brackets. Them hoes ain't fucking you, cause you're
1: taking up a notch right now. 1039. Action in effect right now. Let's break some sound, right? There's levels to these joints right here, right? Radio action. Let's go.

0: man. Get up out of here, man. It's 1039 WDKX. Shayla J. Easy out there. It's 1039. I'm telling you, today is National Shaka Shawn. What you got over there? Okay, let me see that joint. National Silent Movie Day today. I know some people like to watch silent movies. Ain't nobody saying nothing. They moving fast on the screen like Charlie Chaplin and stuff like that. You know what I'm saying? Just moving fast on the screen. The movie can't say nothing. It's silent. They enjoy it too. I don't know why. But then the next one is National Coffee Day today. You know, a lot of people who drink coffee. A lot. They got to go to certain stores to get the coffee because the coffee's strong over here. Or it tastes like this over there. It tastes like that over there. D&D got the best coffee. Other place, Bucks, they said Bucks got the best coffee. They say all kind of stuff got the best coffee. And I heard about the prices of the coffee. So no wonder why you want a feeling from a coffee because it costs so much. You know what I'm saying? It's like, coffee costs a lot. They're going to get all these toppings, I don't know what they call it, all these additives into the coffee to make it stronger. And the coffee come up to almost $20. You ain't even eat yet. You're going to pay that for the coffee? That's just the drink. You're going to get nice and right off the drink. And then what you going to eat? That's another $19, right? Uh-huh. Coffee day. Shout out to all the coffee sippers or drinkers or whatever out there, right? Uh-huh. Yeah, then we're going to take a pause for the call for all the coffee drinkers out there. 1039. Who's there right now?
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2: For your Tuesday, a little better. We'll see a mix of clouds and some sunshine today. A little bit warmer with high temperatures in the upper 60s. Mostly cloudy skies for tonight. We'll see lows in the 50s. And for your Wednesday, more sunshine and warming up to the mid-70s. 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I'm Chief Meteorologist Richard McCullough of 103.9 WDKX. 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
1: Don't miss the third annual Baldwin Richardson Foods Frederick Douglass HBCU Football Classic. 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Game time kicks off at 1 p.m. and the Chick-fil-A Battle of the Bands is directly following the game. And yes, they'll be battling drumline style on the field. It all goes down at the Rochester Community Sports Complex. 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

That joint sound familiar, right? Over here we teach. You think it's Kendrick Lamar, don't you?

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0: Shaka Song, what up with you, G? 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
1: the
0: over
1: champ
0: there?
1: Is here.
0: Deja Vu Superpower Hours in full effect right about now. I told you what the day is, what I'm going to tell you again, my friend. It's going down because today is National Coffee Day and Silent Movie Day today. How super flavor is that? You like that, right? Get a cup of coffee, watch a silent movie. See how you feel, all right? Two of them at once, you dig? Can't forget about the HBCU After Party, Battle of the Eras. We're talking about different DJs. DJ Wiz on the set, Dana's on the set, a couple other DJs on the set. Water Street Music Hall is going down October 3rd, 21 and over. Got to be in the building because it's going to be nice, super tough with it. Battle of the Eras, we're talking about 80s, 90s, 2000s, 2010, 2020s. Variety of music from different DJs, so it's going to be real nice. This is the HBCU After Party. It's going to be tough. It's going to be flavored up. So fly, it's going to be like my man R2 coming in later on at the Best Ride Home, right here on 103.9 WDKX. Don't want to miss it. You don't want to do that at all, you know, because it's just fly. Everything over here. You got a DKX app. You don't got that. You need to get that because that's like, you need that on your mobile device, you know. Rock the set is on there. We're doing it on the two. We're doing it real nice. You dig what I'm saying? The only thing you got to do is keep it locked right here. It's 103.9 WDKX. Champ is where right now. I'm going to give you something, though, real nice, right? I'm going to leave you with this right here. How you like that? 678-1039. We still in the building now. We still here.

0: dance to two. If you can dance, it's easy to do. This dance is on and on and on. 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

0: What's up? It's me, Adrienne V, the go-getter, and what you need to do is tap in with me each and every morning as I wake up with the Wake Up Club and provide you with that go-getter report. As I put you to know, if you ain't already know, spill the tea on all your favorite celebrities. 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
1: For your Tuesday, a little better. We'll see a mix of clouds and some sunshine today. A little bit warmer with high temperatures in the upper 60s. Mostly cloudy skies for tonight. We'll see lows in the 50s. And for your Wednesday, more sunshine and warming up to the mid-70s. If you've been injured in a car accident, make it easy. 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I'm Chief Meteorologist Richard McCullough of 103.9 WDKX.

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1: Hello, this is Mike Patterson, your Northeast District Council member. The Rochester City Council is hosting a series of forums related to the Zoning Alignment Project. Simply put, we are changing the zoning code for the City of Rochester and we want public input. The next public input session will be held on September 29th at 5:30 p.m. at the Rochester Public Market, 280 North Union Street. If you can't make the September 29th meeting at the Public Market, there will be another meeting held September 30th at 5:30 p.m. in the Abiro Community Room located at 236 Clifford Avenue.
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0: Big ups to the very first Rock the Set winner, Stephanie Flores. 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
1: us. Challenging the Lincoln University of Pennsylvania Lions Saturday, October 3rd. The tailgate gets the party started 8 a.m. to 12 noon. Game time kicks off at 1 p.m. and the Chick-fil-A Battle of the Bands is directly following the game. And yes, they'll be battling drumline style on the field. It all goes down at the Rochester Community Sports Complex. 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

0: big ups to the very first Rock the Set winner, Stephanie Flores. 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

treatment. Just a groove. Sound like something you'll listen to and bump on. It goes on to 12. It's at the Rochester Community Sports Complex. And the game for the Frederick Douglass HBCU Classic starts at 1 p.m. I hope you got your tickets. We'll see you up in.

0: Hello, this is Mike Patterson, your Northeast District Council member. The Rochester City Council is hosting a series of forums related to the Zoning Alignment Project. Simply put, we are changing the zoning code for the City of Rochester and we want public input. The next public input session will be held on September 29th at 5:30 p.m. at the Rochester Public Market, 280 North Union Street. 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

little bit warmer with high temperatures in the upper 60s. Mostly cloudy skies for tonight. We'll see lows in the 50s. And for your Wednesday, more sunshine and warming up to the mid-70s. If you've been injured in a car accident, make it easy. 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I'm Chief Meteorologist Richard McCullough of 103.9 WDKX. Have a good day.

0: What's up? It's me, Adri V, the go-getter, and what you need to do is tap in with me each and every morning as I wake up with the Wake Up Club and provide you with that go-getter report. As I put you to know, if you ain't already know, spill the tea on all your favorite celebrities. 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

0: Hello, this is Mike Patterson, your Northeast District Council member. The Rochester City Council is hosting a series of forums related to the zoning alignment project. Simply put, we are changing the zoning code for the city of Rochester and we want public input. The next public input session will be held on September 29th at 5:30 p.m. at the Rochester Public Market, 280 North Union Street. If you can't make the September 29th meeting at the public market, there will be another meeting held September 30th at 5:30 p.m. in the Abiro Community Room located at 236 Clifford Avenue.
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1: Protests and growing national outcries continue over the death of George Floyd.
2: Last night, people protesting in Minneapolis escalated as demonstrators were lashed by tear gas and rubber bullets.
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0: living in black and white. 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I'ma make it count why I'm here. God is the only man I fear.
1: 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His name is Lil Baby. 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
2: weather. Mostly cloudy skies for tonight. We'll see lows in the 50s. And for your Wednesday, more sunshine and warming up to the mid-70s. If you've been injured in a car accident, make it easy. 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I'm Chief Meteorologist Richard McCullough of 103.9 WDKX. Have a good day.
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2: Mostly cloudy skies for tonight. We'll see lows in the 50s. And for your Wednesday, more sunshine and warming up to the mid-70s. If you've been injured in a car accident, make it easy. 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I'm Chief Meteorologist Richard McCullough, 103.9 WDKX. 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